0: altijd bij jou in de buurt.
1: Sunday mornings were your favorite. I used to meet you down on Woods Creek Road. You did your hair up like you were famous.

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That's when I knew that your heart was scarring. 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

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Oh, Lord, Lord. I wonder. You know, someone said, the world's a stage and each must play a part. 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Oh, God. Oh, man, I tell you. And I had no cause to doubt you. Oh, swing it, baby. Shall I come back again? Tell me, dear, are you lonesome?

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